feeling. 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

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In the evening after a long, heavy day. The rhythm may change, but the music stays, and we are right there with you. 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

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You move with style, you hit with attitude. 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And the music? 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
3: Today is Monday, July 27th. The sun rises in Rome at 6 a.m. and sets at 8:33 p.m. In Mexico City, sunrise at 7:12 a.m. and sunset at 8:14 p.m. Among the events from the past that took place on this day, we remember that in 1953, delegates from the United Nations Command, the Korean People's Army, and the Chinese People's Volunteer Army signed the Korean Armistice Agreement at Panmunjom, establishing a ceasefire that ended 3 years of intense combat in the Korean War. The agreement created the Demilitarized Zone, DMZ, along the 38th parallel and organized the exchange of prisoners of war, though no formal peace treaty was ever signed, leaving the Korean Peninsula in a state of technical conflict. In 1996, a domestic terrorist pipe bomb exploded at Centennial Olympic Park in Atlanta, Georgia, during a midnight concert at the Summer Olympic Games, killing 2 people and injuring over 100 others. The security guard who initially discovered the suspicious backpack, Richard Jewell, was falsely suspected by media and law enforcement before being completely cleared. The actual bomber, Eric Rudolph, was eventually captured years later after committing additional domestic attacks. In 2012, the Games of the XXX Olympiad officially opened in London with a spectacular, culturally rich opening ceremony directed by filmmaker Danny Boyle, titled Isles of Wonder. Marking the third time London had hosted the Summer Games, the multi-billion-dollar international sporting event brought together over 10,000 athletes from 204 nations, featuring memorable athletic triumphs and showcasing modern British culture, infrastructure, and international hospitality. In 2018, the longest total lunar eclipse of the 21st century occurred, lasting for 1 hour and 43 minutes as the moon passed through the center of the Earth's shadow. Coinciding with Mars being at its closest approach to Earth in 15 years, the striking blood moon phenomenon was visible across major portions of Europe, Africa, Asia, Australia, and South America, captivating professional astronomers and stargazers around the globe. And that is all for today. The Italian Network Almanac returns tomorrow.

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2: Today is Monday, July 27th. The sun rises in Rome at 6 a.m. and sets at 8:33 p.m. In Mexico City, sunrise at 7:12 a.m. and sunset at 8:14 p.m. Among the events from the past that took place on this day, we remember that in 1953, delegates from the United Nations Command, the Korean People's Army, and the Chinese People's Volunteer Army signed the Korean Armistice Agreement at Panmunjom, establishing a ceasefire that ended 3 years of intense combat in the Korean War. The agreement created the Demilitarized Zone, DMZ, along the 38th parallel and organized the exchange of prisoners of war, though no formal peace treaty was ever signed, leaving the Korean Peninsula in a state of technical conflict. In 1996, a domestic terrorist pipe bomb exploded at Centennial Olympic Park in Atlanta, Georgia, during a midnight concert at the Summer Olympic Games, killing 2 people and injuring over 100 others. The security guard who initially discovered the suspicious backpack, Richard Jewell, was falsely suspected by media and law enforcement before being completely cleared. The actual bomber, Eric Rudolph, was eventually captured years later after committing additional domestic attacks. In 2012, the Games of the XXX Olympiad officially opened in London with a spectacular, culturally rich opening ceremony directed by filmmaker Danny Boyle, titled Isles of Wonder. Marking the third time London had hosted the Summer Games, the multi-billion-dollar international sporting event brought together over 10,000 athletes from 204 nations, featuring memorable athletic triumphs and showcasing modern British culture, infrastructure, and international hospitality. In 2018, the longest total lunar eclipse of the 21st century occurred, lasting for 1 hour and 43 minutes as the moon passed through the center of the Earth's shadow. Coinciding with Mars being at its closest approach to Earth in 15 years, the striking blood moon phenomenon was visible across major portions of Europe, Africa, Asia, Australia, and South America, captivating professional astronomers and stargazers around the globe. And that is all for today. The Italian Network Almanac returns tomorrow.

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3: Today is Monday, July 27th. The sun rises in Rome at 6 a.m. and sets at 8:33 p.m. In Mexico City, sunrise at 7:12 a.m. and sunset at 8:14 p.m. Among the events from the past that took place on this day, we remember that in 1953, delegates from the United Nations Command, the Korean People's Army, and the Chinese People's Volunteer Army signed the Korean Armistice Agreement at Panmunjom, establishing a ceasefire that ended 3 years of intense combat in the Korean War. The agreement created the Demilitarized Zone, DMZ, along the 38th parallel and organized the exchange of prisoners of war, though no formal peace treaty was ever signed, leaving the Korean Peninsula in a state of technical conflict. In 1996, a domestic terrorist pipe bomb exploded at Centennial Olympic Park in Atlanta, Georgia, during a midnight concert at the Summer Olympic Games, killing 2 people and injuring over 100 others. The security guard who initially discovered the suspicious backpack, Richard Jewell, was falsely suspected by media and law enforcement before being completely cleared. The actual bomber, Eric Rudolph, was eventually captured years later after committing additional domestic attacks. In 2012, the Games of the XXX Olympiad officially opened in London with a spectacular, culturally rich opening ceremony directed by filmmaker Danny Boyle, titled Isles of Wonder. Marking the third time London had hosted the Summer Games, the multi-billion-dollar international sporting event brought together over 10,000 athletes from 204 nations, featuring memorable athletic triumphs and showcasing modern British culture, infrastructure, and international hospitality. In 2018, the longest total lunar eclipse of the 21st century occurred, lasting for 1 hour and 43 minutes as the moon passed through the center of the Earth's shadow. Coinciding with Mars being at its closest approach to Earth in 15 years, the striking blood moon phenomenon was visible across major portions of Europe, Africa, Asia, Australia, and South America, captivating professional astronomers and stargazers around the globe. And that is all for today. The Italian Network Almanac returns tomorrow.
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4: 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Gruppo Next. 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
7: Today is Monday, July 27th. The sun rises in Rome at 6 a.m. and sets at 8:33 p.m. In Mexico City, sunrise at 7:12 a.m. and sunset at 8:14 p.m. Among the events from the past that took place on this day, we remember that in 1953, delegates from the United Nations Command, the Korean People's Army, and the Chinese People's Volunteer Army signed the Korean Armistice Agreement at Panmunjom, establishing a ceasefire that ended 3 years of intense combat in the Korean War. The agreement created the Demilitarized Zone, DMZ, along the 38th parallel and organized the exchange of prisoners of war, though no formal peace treaty was ever signed, leaving the Korean Peninsula in a state of technical conflict. In 1996, a domestic terrorist pipe bomb exploded at Centennial Olympic Park in Atlanta, Georgia, during a midnight concert at the Summer Olympic Games, killing 2 people and injuring over 100 others. The security guard who initially discovered the suspicious backpack, Richard Jewell, was falsely suspected by media and law enforcement before being completely cleared. The actual bomber, Eric Rudolph, was eventually captured years later after committing additional domestic attacks. In 2012, the Games of the XXX Olympiad officially opened in London with a spectacular, culturally rich opening ceremony directed by filmmaker Danny Boyle, titled Isles of Wonder. Marking the third time London had hosted the Summer Games, the multi-billion-dollar international sporting event brought together over 10,000 athletes from 204 nations, featuring memorable athletic triumphs and showcasing modern British culture, infrastructure, and international hospitality. In 2018, the longest total lunar eclipse of the 21st century occurred, lasting for 1 hour and 43 minutes as the moon passed through the center of the Earth's shadow. Coinciding with Mars being at its closest approach to Earth in 15 years, the striking blood moon phenomenon was visible across major portions of Europe, Africa, Asia, Australia, and South America, captivating professional astronomers and stargazers around the globe. And that is all for today. The Italian Network Almanac returns tomorrow.
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3: Happy July, and welcome to Eventi Italia. We begin today's edition by letting you know that, from July 30th to August 2nd, the town of Bagno di Romagna, in the province of Forlì-Cesena, will host I Giorni del Capitano, the Captain's Days. This historical reenactment aims to preserve an important local tradition dating back to the time of the Val di Bagno, when each year the Medici family appointed a trusted representative to govern the territory as its captain. This year's event will feature a theatrical performance in the historic Piazza Ricasoli and will celebrate the traditions of the Grand Duchy of Tuscany, which ruled the area until 1859. That heritage is still reflected today in landmarks such as the historic Captain's Palace on Via Fiorentina. Moving further south, we arrive at the ancient village of Sorella, part of the municipality of Diamante in the province of Cosenza, where the Calasai Sotto Lustel, Wine Glasses Under the Stars, festival is currently taking place. At the heart of the event is a wine tasting route showcasing wines from across Calabria, with wineries from throughout the region. Every glass offers visitors the chance to discover local grape varieties, wine growing areas, and the stories behind Calabria's rich winemaking tradition, accompanied by regional specialties and local cuisine. From July 31st to August 9th, the town of Senigallia, in the province of Ancona, will once again host the 26th edition of the Summer Jamboree, the international festival dedicated to American music and culture of the 1930s, 1940s, and 1950s. For 10 days, this seaside town in the Marche region takes on a completely different atmosphere as its squares, streets, waterfront, and historic landmarks are transformed into a huge open-air stage, featuring live concerts, swing dancing, classic cars, vintage markets, performances, and seaside events. Once again, the dance camp will be part of the 2026 edition, offering an intensive dance program with internationally renowned instructors leading a series of classes and workshops. And with that, we come to the end of this edition of Eventi Italia. Thank you for listening, and we'll be back soon with more updates.
0: C'è chi vive seguendo le mode,
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3: Today is Monday, July 27th. The sun rises in Rome at 6 a.m. and sets at 8:33 p.m. In Mexico City, sunrise at 7:12 a.m. and sunset at 8:14 p.m. Among the events from the past that took place on this day, we remember that in 1953, delegates from the United Nations Command, the Korean People's Army, and the Chinese People's Volunteer Army signed the Korean Armistice Agreement at Panmunjom, establishing a ceasefire that ended 3 years of intense combat in the Korean War. The agreement created the Demilitarized Zone, DMZ, along the 38th parallel and organized the exchange of prisoners of war, though no formal peace treaty was ever signed, leaving the Korean Peninsula in a state of technical conflict. In 1996, a domestic terrorist pipe bomb exploded at Centennial Olympic Park in Atlanta, Georgia, during a midnight concert at the Summer Olympic Games, killing 2 people and injuring over 100 others. The security guard who initially discovered the suspicious backpack, Richard Jewell, was falsely suspected by media and law enforcement before being completely cleared. The actual bomber, Eric Rudolph, was eventually captured years later after committing additional domestic attacks. In 2012, the Games of the XXX Olympiad officially opened in London with a spectacular, culturally rich opening ceremony directed by filmmaker Danny Boyle, titled Isles of Wonder. Marking the third time London had hosted the Summer Games, the multi-billion-dollar international sporting event brought together over 10,000 athletes from 204 nations, featuring memorable athletic triumphs and showcasing modern British culture, infrastructure, and international hospitality. In 2018, the longest total lunar eclipse of the 21st century occurred, lasting for 1 hour and 43 minutes as the moon passed through the center of the Earth's shadow. Coinciding with Mars being at its closest approach to Earth in 15 years, the striking blood moon phenomenon was visible across major portions of Europe, Africa, Asia, Australia, and South America, captivating professional astronomers and stargazers around the globe. And that is all for today. The Italian Network Almanac returns tomorrow.
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In your headphones while you run. 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In the evening after a long, heavy day. The rhythm may change, but the music stays, and we are right there with you. 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
2: Happy July, and welcome to Eventi Italia. We begin today's edition by letting you know that, from July 30th to August 2nd, the town of Bagno di Romagna, in the province of Forlì-Cesena, will host I Giorni del Capitano, the Captain's Days. This historical reenactment aims to preserve an important local tradition dating back to the time of the Val di Bagno, when each year the Medici family appointed a trusted representative to govern the territory as its captain. This year's event will feature a theatrical performance in the historic Piazza Ricasoli and will celebrate the traditions of the Grand Duchy of Tuscany, which ruled the area until 1859. That heritage is still reflected today in landmarks such as the historic Captain's Palace on Via Fiorentina. Moving further south, we arrive at the ancient village of Sorella, part of the municipality of Diamante in the province of Cosenza, where the Calasai Sotto l'Ustel, Wine Glasses Under the Stars, festival is currently taking place. At the heart of the event is a wine tasting route showcasing wines from across Calabria, with wineries from throughout the region. Every glass offers visitors the chance to discover local grape varieties, wine growing areas, and the stories behind Calabria's rich winemaking tradition, accompanied by regional specialties and local cuisine. From July 31st to August 9th, the town of Senigallia, in the province of Ancona, will once again host the 26th edition of the Summer Jamboree, the international festival dedicated to American music and culture of the 1930s, 1940s, and 1950s. For 10 days, this seaside town in the Marche region takes on a completely different atmosphere as its squares, streets, waterfront, and historic landmarks are transformed into a huge open-air stage, featuring live concerts, swing dancing, classic cars, vintage markets, performances, and seaside events. Once again, the dance camp will be part of the 2026 edition, offering an intensive dance program with internationally renowned instructors leading a series of classes and workshops. And with that, we come to the end of this edition of Eventi Italia. Thank you for listening, and we'll be back soon with more updates.
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2: Today is Monday, July 27th. The sun rises in Rome at 6 a.m. and sets at 8:33 p.m. In Mexico City, sunrise at 7:12 a.m. and sunset at 8:14 p.m. Among the events from the past that took place on this day, we remember that in 1953, delegates from the United Nations Command, the Korean People's Army, and the Chinese People's Volunteer Army signed the Korean Armistice Agreement at Panmunjom, establishing a ceasefire that ended 3 years of intense combat in the Korean War. The agreement created the Demilitarized Zone, DMZ, along the 38th parallel and organized the exchange of prisoners of war, though no formal peace treaty was ever signed, leaving the Korean Peninsula in a state of technical conflict. In 1996, a domestic terrorist pipe bomb exploded at Centennial Olympic Park in Atlanta, Georgia, during a midnight concert at the Summer Olympic Games, killing 2 people and injuring over 100 others. The security guard who initially discovered the suspicious backpack, Richard Jewell, was falsely suspected by media and law enforcement before being completely cleared. The actual bomber, Eric Rudolph, was eventually captured years later after committing additional domestic attacks. In 2012, the Games of the XXX Olympiad officially opened in London with a spectacular, culturally rich opening ceremony directed by filmmaker Danny Boyle, titled Isles of Wonder. Marking the third time London had hosted the Summer Games, the multi-billion-dollar international sporting event brought together over 10,000 athletes from 204 nations, featuring memorable athletic triumphs and showcasing modern British culture, infrastructure, and international hospitality. In 2018, the longest total lunar eclipse of the 21st century occurred, lasting for 1 hour and 43 minutes as the moon passed through the center of the Earth's shadow. Coinciding with Mars being at its closest approach to Earth in 15 years, the striking blood moon phenomenon was visible across major portions of Europe, Africa, Asia, Australia, and South America, captivating professional astronomers and stargazers around the globe. And that is all for today. The Italian Network Almanac returns tomorrow.
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0: 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The city turns when you walk by. And the music? 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

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Turn it up, let the moment hit you. 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
7: Happy July and welcome to Eventi Italia. We begin today's edition by letting you know that, from July 30th to August 2nd, the town of Bagno di Romagna, in the province of Forlì-Sassina, will host I Giorni del Capitano, the Captain's Days. This historical reenactment aims to preserve an important local tradition dating back to the time of the Val di Bagno, when each year the Medici family appointed a trusted representative to govern the territory as its captain. This year's event will feature a theatrical performance in the historic Piazza Ricasoli and will celebrate the traditions of the Grand Duchy of Tuscany, which ruled the area until 1859. That heritage is still reflected today in landmarks such as the historic Captain's Palace on Via Fiorentina. Moving further south, we arrive at the ancient village of Sorella, part of the municipality of Diamante in the province of Cosenza, where the Calasai Sato Lustel, Wine Glasses Under the Stars, festival is currently taking place. At the heart of the event is a wine tasting route showcasing wines from across Calabria, with wineries from throughout the region. Every glass offers visitors the chance to discover local grape varieties, wine growing areas, and the stories behind Calabria's rich winemaking tradition, accompanied by regional specialties and local cuisine. From July 31st to August 9th, the town of Senigallia, in the province of Ancona, will once again host the 26th edition of the Summer Jamboree, the international festival dedicated to American music and culture of the 1930s, 1940s, and 1950s. For 10 days, this seaside town in the Marche region takes on a completely different atmosphere as its squares, streets, waterfront, and historic landmarks are transformed into a huge open-air stage, featuring live concerts, swing dancing, classic cars, vintage markets, performances, and seaside events. Once again, the dance camp will be part of the 2026 edition, offering an intensive dance program with internationally renowned instructors leading a series of classes and workshops. And with that, we come to the end of this edition of Eventi Italia. Thank you for listening, and we'll be back soon with more updates.
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1: Where every beat is an emotion that keeps you glued. 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
0: 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Don't lose the beat. 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

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And I know I'll always be alright. 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
2: Happy July and welcome to Eventi Italia. We begin today's edition by letting you know that, from July 30th to August 2nd, the town of Bagno di Romagna, in the province of Forlì-Cesena, will host I Giorni del Capitano, the Captain's Days. This historical reenactment aims to preserve an important local tradition dating back to the time of the Val di Bagno, when each year the Medici family appointed a trusted representative to govern the territory as its captain. This year's event will feature a theatrical performance in the historic Piazza Ricasoli and will celebrate the traditions of the Grand Duchy of Tuscany, which ruled the area until 1859. That heritage is still reflected today in landmarks such as the historic Captain's Palace on Via Fiorentina. Moving further south, we arrive at the ancient village of Sorella, part of the municipality of Diamante in the province of Cosenza, where the Calasai Sato Lustel, Wine Glasses Under the Stars, festival is currently taking place. At the heart of the event is a wine tasting route showcasing wines from across Calabria, with wineries from throughout the region. Every glass offers visitors the chance to discover local grape varieties, wine growing areas, and the stories behind Calabria's rich winemaking tradition, accompanied by regional specialties and local cuisine. From July 31st to August 9th, the town of Senigallia, in the province of Ancona, will once again host the 26th edition of the Summer Jamboree, the international festival dedicated to American music and culture of the 1930s, 1940s, and 1950s. For 10 days, this seaside town in the Marche region takes on a completely different atmosphere as its squares, streets, waterfront, and historic landmarks are transformed into a huge open-air stage, featuring live concerts, swing dancing, classic cars, vintage markets, performances, and seaside events. Once again, the dance camp will be part of the 2026 edition, offering an intensive dance program with internationally renowned instructors leading a series of classes and workshops. And with that, we come to the end of this edition of Eventi Italia. Thank you for listening, and we'll be back soon with more updates.
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This summer, you can be anywhere. 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
7: Happy July, and welcome to Eventi Italia. We begin today's edition by letting you know that, from July 30th to August 2nd, the town of Bagno di Romagna, in the province of Forlì-Cesena, will host I Giorni del Capitano, the Captain's Days. This historical reenactment aims to preserve an important local tradition dating back to the time of the Val di Bagno, when each year the Medici family appointed a trusted representative to govern the territory as its captain. This year's event will feature a theatrical performance in the historic Piazza Ricasoli and will celebrate the traditions of the Grand Duchy of Tuscany, which ruled the area until 1859. That heritage is still reflected today in landmarks such as the historic Captain's Palace on Via Fiorentina. Moving further south, we arrive at the ancient village of Sorella, part of the municipality of Diamante in the province of Cosenza, where the Calasai Sato Lustel, Wine Glasses Under the Stars, festival is currently taking place. At the heart of the event is a wine tasting route showcasing wines from across Calabria, with wineries from throughout the region. Every glass offers visitors the chance to discover local grape varieties, wine growing areas, and the stories behind Calabria's rich winemaking tradition, accompanied by regional specialties and local cuisine. From July 31st to August 9th, the town of Senigallia, in the province of Ancona, will once again host the 26th edition of the Summer Jamboree, the international festival dedicated to American music and culture of the 1930s, 1940s, and 1950s. For 10 days, this seaside town in the Marche region takes on a completely different atmosphere as its squares, streets, waterfront, and historic landmarks are transformed into a huge open-air stage, featuring live concerts, swing dancing, classic cars, vintage markets, performances, and seaside events. Once again, the dance camp will be part of the 2026 edition, offering an intensive dance program with internationally renowned instructors leading a series of classes and workshops. And with that, we come to the end of this edition of Eventi Italia. Thank you for listening, and we'll be back soon with more updates.
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7: Happy July and welcome to Eventi Italia. We begin today's edition by letting you know that, from July 30th to August 2nd, the town of Bagno di Romagna, in the province of Forlì-Cesena, will host I Giorni del Capitano, the Captain's Days. This historical reenactment aims to preserve an important local tradition dating back to the time of the Val di Bagno, when each year the Medici family appointed a trusted representative to govern the territory as its captain. This year's event will feature a theatrical performance in the historic Piazza Ricasoli and will celebrate the traditions of the Grand Duchy of Tuscany, which ruled the area until 1859. That heritage is still reflected today in landmarks such as the historic Captain's Palace on Via Fiorentina. Moving further south, we arrive at the ancient village of Sorella, part of the municipality of Diamante in the province of Cosenza, where the Calasai Sotto Lustel, Wine Glasses Under the Stars, festival is currently taking place. At the heart of the event is a wine tasting route showcasing wines from across Calabria, with wineries from throughout the region. Every glass offers visitors the chance to discover local grape varieties, wine growing areas, and the stories behind Calabria's rich winemaking tradition, accompanied by regional specialties and local cuisine. From July 31st to August 9th, the town of Senigallia, in the province of Ancona, will once again host the 26th edition of the Summer Jamboree, the international festival dedicated to American music and culture of the 1930s, 1940s, and 1950s. For 10 days, this seaside town in the Marche region takes on a completely different atmosphere as its squares, streets, waterfront, and historic landmarks are transformed into a huge open-air stage, featuring live concerts, swing dancing, classic cars, vintage markets, performances, and seaside events. Once again, the dance camp will be part of the 2026 edition, offering an intensive dance program with internationally renowned instructors leading a series of classes and workshops. And with that, we come to the end of this edition of Eventi Italia. Thank you for listening, and we'll be back soon with more updates.
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1: Where every beat is an emotion that keeps you glued. 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
0: 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Don't turn off the rhythm. 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Don't lose the beat. We are always here for you.

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2: Happy July and welcome to Eventi Italia. We begin today's edition by letting you know that, from July 30th to August 2nd, the town of Bagno di Romagna, in the province of Forlì-Cesena, will host I Giorni del Capitano, the Captain's Days. This historical reenactment aims to preserve an important local tradition dating back to the time of the Val di Bagno, when each year the Medici family appointed a trusted representative to govern the territory as its captain. This year's event will feature a theatrical performance in the historic Piazza Ricasoli and will celebrate the traditions of the Grand Duchy of Tuscany, which ruled the area until 1859. That heritage is still reflected today in landmarks such as the historic Captain's Palace on Via Fiorentina. Moving further south, we arrive at the ancient village of Sorella, part of the municipality of Diamante in the province of Cosenza, where the Calasai Sato Lustel, Wine Glasses Under the Stars, festival is currently taking place. At the heart of the event is a wine tasting route showcasing wines from across Calabria, with wineries from throughout the region. Every glass offers visitors the chance to discover local grape varieties, wine growing areas, and the stories behind Calabria's rich winemaking tradition, accompanied by regional specialties and local cuisine. From July 31st to August 9th, the town of Senigallia, in the province of Ancona, will once again host the 26th edition of the Summer Jamboree, the international festival dedicated to American music and culture of the 1930s, 1940s, and 1950s. For 10 days, this seaside town in the Marche region takes on a completely different atmosphere as its squares, streets, waterfront, and historic landmarks are transformed into a huge open-air stage, featuring live concerts, swing dancing, classic cars, vintage markets, performances, and seaside events. Once again, the dance camp will be part of the 2026 edition, offering an intensive dance program with internationally renowned instructors leading a series of classes and workshops. And with that, we come to the end of this edition of Eventi Italia. Thank you for listening, and we'll be back soon with more updates.
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7: Happy July and welcome to Eventi Italia. We begin today's edition by letting you know that, from July 30th to August 2nd, the town of Bagno di Romagna, in the province of Forlì-Cesena, will host I Giorni del Capitano, the Captain's Days. This historical reenactment aims to preserve an important local tradition dating back to the time of the Val di Bagno, when each year the Medici family appointed a trusted representative to govern the territory as its captain. This year's event will feature a theatrical performance in the historic Piazza Ricasoli and will celebrate the traditions of the Grand Duchy of Tuscany, which ruled the area until 1859. That heritage is still reflected today in landmarks such as the historic Captain's Palace on Via Fiorentina. Moving further south, we arrive at the ancient village of Sorella, part of the municipality of Diamante in the province of Cosenza, where the Calasai Sato Lustel, Wine Glasses Under the Stars, festival is currently taking place. At the heart of the event is a wine tasting route showcasing wines from across Calabria, with wineries from throughout the region. Every glass offers visitors the chance to discover local grape varieties, wine growing areas, and the stories behind Calabria's rich winemaking tradition, accompanied by regional specialties and local cuisine. From July 31st to August 9th, the town of Senigallia, in the province of Ancona, will once again host the 26th edition of the Summer Jamboree, the international festival dedicated to American music and culture of the 1930s, 1940s, and 1950s. For 10 days, this seaside town in the Marche region takes on a completely different atmosphere as its squares, streets, waterfront, and historic landmarks are transformed into a huge open-air stage, featuring live concerts, swing dancing, classic cars, vintage markets, performances, and seaside events. Once again, the dance camp will be part of the 2026 edition, offering an intensive dance program with internationally renowned instructors leading a series of classes and workshops. And with that, we come to the end of this edition of Eventi Italia. Thank you for listening, and we'll be back soon with more updates.
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This summer, you can be anywhere. 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
3: Happy July, and welcome to Eventi Italia. We begin today's edition by letting you know that, from July 30th to August 2nd, the town of Bagno di Romagna, in the province of Forlì-Sassina, will host I Giorni del Capitano, the Captain's Days. This historical reenactment aims to preserve an important local tradition dating back to the time of the Val di Bagno, when each year the Medici family appointed a trusted representative to govern the territory as its captain. This year's event will feature a theatrical performance in the historic Piazza Ricasoli and will celebrate the traditions of the Grand Duchy of Tuscany, which ruled the area until 1859. That heritage is still reflected today in landmarks such as the historic Captain's Palace on Via Fiorentina. Moving further south, we arrive at the ancient village of Sorella, part of the municipality of Diamante in the province of Cosenza, where the Calasai Sotto l'Ustel, Wine Glasses Under the Stars, festival is currently taking place. At the heart of the event is a wine tasting route showcasing wines from across Calabria, with wineries from throughout the region. Every glass offers visitors the chance to discover local grape varieties, wine growing areas, and the stories behind Calabria's rich winemaking tradition, accompanied by regional specialties and local cuisine. From July 31st to August 9th, the town of Senigallia, in the province of Ancona, will once again host the 26th edition of the Summer Jamboree, the international festival dedicated to American music and culture of the 1930s, 1940s, and 1950s. For 10 days, this seaside town in the Marche region takes on a completely different atmosphere as its squares, streets, waterfront, and historic landmarks are transformed into a huge open-air stage, featuring live concerts, swing dancing, classic cars, vintage markets, performances, and seaside events. Once again, the dance camp will be part of the 2026 edition, offering an intensive dance program with internationally renowned instructors leading a series of classes and workshops. And with that, we come to the end of this edition of Eventi Italia. Thank you for listening, and we'll be back soon with more updates.
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3: Happy July, and welcome to Eventi Italia. We begin today's edition by letting you know that, from July 30th to August 2nd, the town of Bagno di Romagna, in the province of Forlì-Cesena, will host I Giorni del Capitano, the Captain's Days. This historical reenactment aims to preserve an important local tradition dating back to the time of the Val di Bagno, when each year the Medici family appointed a trusted representative to govern the territory as its captain. This year's event will feature a theatrical performance in the historic Piazza Ricasoli and will celebrate the traditions of the Grand Duchy of Tuscany, which ruled the area until 1859. That heritage is still reflected today in landmarks such as the historic Captain's Palace on Via Fiorentina. Moving further south, we arrive at the ancient village of Sorella, part of the municipality of Diamante in the province of Cosenza, where the Calasai Sotto l'Ustel, Wine Glasses Under the Stars, festival is currently taking place. At the heart of the event is a wine-tasting route showcasing wines from across Calabria, with wineries from throughout the region. Every glass offers visitors the chance to discover local grape varieties, wine-growing areas, and the stories behind Calabria's rich winemaking tradition, accompanied by regional specialties and local cuisine. From July 31st to August 9th, the town of Senigallia, in the province of Ancona, will once again host the 26th edition of the Summer Jamboree, the international festival dedicated to American music and culture of the 1930s, 1940s, and 1950s. For 10 days, this seaside town in the Marche region takes on a completely different atmosphere as its squares, streets, waterfront, and historic landmarks are transformed into a huge open-air stage, featuring live concerts, swing dancing, classic cars, vintage markets, performances, and seaside events. Once again, the dance camp will be part of the 2026 edition, offering an intensive dance program with internationally renowned instructors leading a series of classes and workshops. And with that, we come to the end of this edition of Eventi Italia. Thank you for listening, and we'll be back soon with more updates.
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3: Happy July and welcome to Eventi Italia. We begin today's edition by letting you know that, from July 30th to August 2nd, the town of Bagno di Romagna, in the province of Forlì-Sassina, will host I Giorni del Capitano, the Captain's Days. This historical reenactment aims to preserve an important local tradition dating back to the time of the Val di Bagno, when each year the Medici family appointed a trusted representative to govern the territory as its captain. This year's event will feature a theatrical performance in the historic Piazza Ricasoli and will celebrate the traditions of the Grand Duchy of Tuscany, which ruled the area until 1859. That heritage is still reflected today in landmarks such as the historic Captain's Palace on Via Fiorentina. Moving further south, we arrive at the ancient village of Sorella, part of the municipality of Diamante in the province of Cosenza, where the Calasai Sotto l'Ustel, Wine Glasses Under the Stars, festival is currently taking place. At the heart of the event is a wine tasting route showcasing wines from across Calabria, with wineries from throughout the region. Every glass offers visitors the chance to discover local grape varieties, wine growing areas, and the stories behind Calabria's rich winemaking tradition, accompanied by regional specialties and local cuisine. From July 31st to August 9th, the town of Senigallia, in the province of Ancona, will once again host the 26th edition of the Summer Jamboree, the international festival dedicated to American music and culture of the 1930s, 1940s, and 1950s. For 10 days, this seaside town in the Marche region takes on a completely different atmosphere as its squares, streets, waterfront, and historic landmarks are transformed into a huge open-air stage, featuring live concerts, swing dancing, classic cars, vintage markets, performances, and seaside events. Once again, the dance camp will be part of the 2026 edition, offering an intensive dance program with internationally renowned instructors leading a series of classes and workshops. And with that, we come to the end of this edition of Eventi Italia. Thank you for listening, and we'll be back soon with more updates.
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3: Happy July, and welcome to Eventi Italia. We begin today's edition by letting you know that, from July 30th to August 2nd, the town of Bagno di Romagna, in the province of Forlì-Cesena, will host I Giorni del Capitano, the Captain's Days. This historical reenactment aims to preserve an important local tradition dating back to the time of the Val di Bagno, when each year the Medici family appointed a trusted representative to govern the territory as its captain. This year's event will feature a theatrical performance in the historic Piazza Ricasoli and will celebrate the traditions of the Grand Duchy of Tuscany, which ruled the area until 1859. That heritage is still reflected today in landmarks such as the historic Captain's Palace on Via Fiorentina. Moving further south, we arrive at the ancient village of Sorella, part of the municipality of Diamante in the province of Cosenza, where the Calasai Sotto l'Ustel, Wine Glasses Under the Stars, festival is currently taking place. At the heart of the event is a wine tasting route showcasing wines from across Calabria, with wineries from throughout the region. Every glass offers visitors the chance to discover local grape varieties, wine growing areas, and the stories behind Calabria's rich winemaking tradition, accompanied by regional specialties and local cuisine. From July 31st to August 9th, the town of Senigallia, in the province of Ancona, will once again host the 26th edition of the Summer Jamboree, the international festival dedicated to American music and culture of the 1930s, 1940s, and 1950s. For 10 days, this seaside town in the Marche region takes on a completely different atmosphere as its squares, streets, waterfront, and historic landmarks are transformed into a huge open-air stage, featuring live concerts, swing dancing, classic cars, vintage markets, performances, and seaside events. Once again, the dance camp will be part of the 2026 edition, offering an intensive dance program with internationally renowned instructors leading a series of classes and workshops. And with that, we come to the end of this edition of Eventi Italia. Thank you for listening, and we'll be back soon with more updates.
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Smooth on the outside, wild underneath. You move with style, you hit with attitude. The nights follow your rhythm, the city turns when you walk by. 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

Yeah, yeah, yeah. Let's go. Pull up, go nuts. Go, yeah. Make them turn up.

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3: Happy July and welcome to Eventi Italia. We begin today's edition by letting you know that, from July 30th to August 2nd, the town of Bagno di Romagna, in the province of Forlì-Sassina, will host I Giorni del Capitano, the Captain's Days. This historical reenactment aims to preserve an important local tradition dating back to the time of the Val di Bagno, when each year the Medici family appointed a trusted representative to govern the territory as its captain. This year's event will feature a theatrical performance in the historic Piazza Ricasoli and will celebrate the traditions of the Grand Duchy of Tuscany, which ruled the area until 1859. That heritage is still reflected today in landmarks such as the historic Captain's Palace on Via Fiorentina. Moving further south, we arrive at the ancient village of Sorella, part of the municipality of Diamante in the province of Cosenza, where the Calasai Sato Lustel, Wine Glasses Under the Stars, festival is currently taking place. At the heart of the event is a wine tasting route showcasing wines from across Calabria, with wineries from throughout the region. Every glass offers visitors the chance to discover local grape varieties, wine growing areas, and the stories behind Calabria's rich winemaking tradition, accompanied by regional specialties and local cuisine. From July 31st to August 9th, the town of Senigallia, in the province of Ancona, will once again host the 26th edition of the Summer Jamboree, the international festival dedicated to American music and culture of the 1930s, 1940s, and 1950s. For 10 days, this seaside town in the Marche region takes on a completely different atmosphere as its squares, streets, waterfront, and historic landmarks are transformed into a huge open-air stage, featuring live concerts, swing dancing, classic cars, vintage markets, performances, and seaside events. Once again, the dance camp will be part of the 2026 edition, offering an intensive dance program with internationally renowned instructors leading a series of classes and workshops. And with that, we come to the end of this edition of Eventi Italia. Thank you for listening, and we'll be back soon with more updates.
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3: Happy July, and welcome to Eventi Italia. We begin today's edition by letting you know that, from July 30th to August 2nd, the town of Bagno di Romagna, in the province of Forlì-Sassina, will host I Giorni del Capitano, the Captain's Days. This historical reenactment aims to preserve an important local tradition dating back to the time of the Val di Bagno, when each year the Medici family appointed a trusted representative to govern the territory as its captain. This year's event will feature a theatrical performance in the historic Piazza Ricasoli and will celebrate the traditions of the Grand Duchy of Tuscany, which ruled the area until 1859. That heritage is still reflected today in landmarks such as the historic Captain's Palace on Via Fiorentina. Moving further south, we arrive at the ancient village of Sorella, part of the municipality of Diamante in the province of Cosenza, where the Calasai Sato Lustel, Wine Glasses Under the Stars, festival is currently taking place. At the heart of the event is a wine tasting route showcasing wines from across Calabria, with wineries from throughout the region. Every glass offers visitors the chance to discover local grape varieties, wine growing areas, and the stories behind Calabria's rich winemaking tradition, accompanied by regional specialties and local cuisine. From July 31st to August 9th, the town of Senigallia, in the province of Ancona, will once again host the 26th edition of the Summer Jamboree, the international festival dedicated to American music and culture of the 1930s, 1940s, and 1950s. For 10 days, this seaside town in the Marche region takes on a completely different atmosphere as its squares, streets, waterfront, and historic landmarks are transformed into a huge open-air stage, featuring live concerts, swing dancing, classic cars, vintage markets,

0: performances, and seaside events. Once again, the dance camp will be part of the 2026 edition, offering an intensive dance program with internationally renowned instructors leading a series of classes and workshops. And with that, we come to the end of this edition of Eventi Italia. Thank you for listening, and we'll be back soon with more updates.
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In the evening after a long, heavy day. The rhythm may change, but the music stays, and we are right there with you. 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